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0: 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No specific lot. There's going to be a Hispanic female laying on the side of the road screaming.
1: Careful. I'm going to look in the room.
0: 10-4, Sheriff's Office, 2101, just 1014. Correct, this is now going to be a 3 subject, 1040, extremely active.
1: Seven's all right with him. Call 20. Okay. I got him at 80. 81.

0: Zone Front Anthony Ward. It's showing surrendered out of state, negative 29.
1: Two of the employees have gone back inside the Taco Bell. Other subjects went walking towards Publix.
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0: the two subjects I started talking about. So we have a black female and a black male.
1: Okay, well. I don't see that other male over here by Publix. He may have walked inside Publix.

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1: Cancel.
2: Right, 2705 office, I'm out with that subject in front of Hibachi and Sushi.

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1: Jealous.
2: Yeah, I believe that'd be her.

0: 2705 Loans. 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
1: For sure, ma'am.
2: Just got upside down reference, a possible 1097. It's going to be the building across the street from D.R. Wells' store. I'm trying to get there now. I'll let you know. It's supposed to be a guy in a black pickup truck.
1: 10-4.

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1: Destroy EMS reference, send in your, for,
0: Civil.
1: For female involved, she's gonna be outside.
0: Civil.

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1: Code 1 is fine.
2: Anyone else heading out here in 1022 is just a misunderstanding. 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
0: Handle?
1: I'll send you over 10-5 to it.
0: Handle.
3: 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We will add myself and final level engine 17 and brush 1 to the call, please. 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
1: 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EMS 41.
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0: 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Is there anybody at PD?
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0: 21-1, y'all gonna come back over here?
1: With Robert Lincoln, Paul 1101. Robert Lincoln, Paul 1101, just put on a black and color Dodge Charger.
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0: Rebecca Harden, room 247. 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Inspector Rath was in negative 29.
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0: 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Is that area 80 north?
1: Report is.
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0: That's William at 12. Founders, we have 15 and 8 10. I'll be going to 7.
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0: 27 for the driver. 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

and Sunset, Wilson Mills and Sunset, with Mary David Boy 7719. Mary David Boy 7719, displayed on either white and color. Price of 300. Final thoughts going to be Wilson Mills and Shady Lane.

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1: Good. 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
0: Yeah, and so I don't know if you know of anything specific going on.
1: No, I'm not entirely sure. Again, they always pick.
0: Yeah, it's just like I sit here and reminisce about Vietnam.

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0: 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Thank you.
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0: 24 Chipotle Gate, 2005 Pope Court, 2005 Pope Court. 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
1: 23. What's your 20?
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1: Devil.
0: But

Sheriff's Office, 3107. Sheriff, attempt to locate 55 Vintage Court, 55 Vintage Court.

0: you get shrunk down for 22, you're straight down in the LK. There's bulls, there's some being shot up right now.
1: D24, copyright as well.

0: Boulevard, Chamberlain, Arcade, Marriott, 1825 Swift Creek Road, 1825 Swift Creek Road. Caller advised someone setting off fireworks. Also advised she's fixing to get her 1095 if it's not gotten under control.
1: Oh, 7 to 11. 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
0: Sheriff's Office.

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They have a German Shepherd with no collar inside the terminal.

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1: When you get here, we're going to set some of these cones out to direct traffic with afterwards.
2: I got one male 1072 en route to JCDC, beginning mileage and ready.
0: Fifteen 2115.
3: 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I have one male 1072 en route to Dallas County.
0: Twenty-one fifteen.

if you could have a unit in route reference an assault, the victim is going to be standing by in front of the Cleveland Fire Department on the Cleveland roadside. It's going to be a 17-year-old female. No, I'm stuck on the other side of the road. She'll be standing there waiting.

0: Corva Larceny from Academy Sports, 501 St. Mark Avenue. The caller's asking, they just had a customer shoplift and drive off in a gray, possibly a Nissan four-door sedan.
1: Jennifer, can you stack it for me? You put myself at 322 Hours Fireworks. 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

0: Austin Powers are nowhere near her house. 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She won't answer.
1: 10-4.

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0: in the area attempt to locate a few more devices.
1: Master Deputy at 274 Bob Hallison Road, a reference to this animal bite call. It actually occurred at this address and not at the park.
2: George.

Stolen vehicle from 211 Durham Street, reference to a white 2008 Nissan Versa. That's 10-4, I don't have any at that address, but I'll double check.

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1: Yeah, we're trying to get them back in the bay now.
2: Get a 27 for name and date, birth and CAD.
1: More.

0: Hey, whoever's coming to me, go the next street over bridge. 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
1: I'm talking about Caswell?
0: Yeah, that's probably so.
2: Ready. 43790, repeating 43790.
1: 2140.

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0: 25-1 or 25-2.
1: Good.
0: Hey, they're saying that this guy might live in Summerland Plantation back there. It's definitely a black Chevrolet four-door, and it'll have, I'm assuming, a tag similar to what was given. If you don't mind the ride through there.
2: Five. Respond on operations 5.
3: Those are not going to be one, but 10-4.
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Control pod level unit. It's MR910, got a 1094, 2102 US-78, 2102 US-78, and the caller was there, Chihuahua, ran off due to fireworks. Redwood, a lot of yelling and cursing on the phone.

0: to it. What's the location again?
1: Ten-4, they're going to be sitting at the entrance to Redwood. Their caller's man Anthony Leach. He was a 5-9. He has 29s.
2: Twelve times Central, 10:42. Correction, 10:23.
1: 10-4.
2: Fireworks too. Be careful.
1: 10-4. Backyard. Just confirm I'm saying it's secure.

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1: Any utility with that trailer, you can throw that trash can onto the utility trailer.

0: the Redwood. White shirt, gray shorts. But he was phasing in at 8 Cypress Court.
1: Yeah.
0: 27 given for Travis Rogers out of Princeton is showing indefinitely signal 14. Are you currently negative 29? So it's 10-14. He's on active probation. Hey, 2102 US 78. Yeah, Brown Swallow.
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0: 10-4, I'm hearing you put several in. Are y'all seeing all three? One for trespassing, one for signal two, one for injury to real property. I'm putting them all in the notes for you.
1: Simple.
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0: Call 331 Pace Street. Caller was rambling, saying he wasn't feeling well and that he had fallen when TC advised EMS was dispatched. He got argumentative. He's extremely intoxicated and said he wants to talk to the police.
2: 10-4. I'm aware with the individual. I advise we need EMS.
0: Hold
1: on 1 second, we got 8867, 5827. Go ahead. Cut in the mileage, it'll be 11496, 11496. The actual address will be 312 Price Street.

0: 10-4 EMS 93, patients now requesting they canceled EMS. We have law enforcement en route also. They said they'll advise if EMS is needed.
1: 10-4.
2: Yeah. 10-4. Shall I understand that you David for this location if I set on fireworks district in this town?
3: Hands or 15s?

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1: Four, you turn back to United St. Charles.
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2: Vice Chair, so show me out at 3DM Brett and drive references of the law. And I'll be back around that party.

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0: Sam.
1: Sam. Sam. 441.
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0: Can you 21 me?

We're at 1094 at 211 North Herring Street. You caught a pound of dog. Same pig got out from the fireworks. It'll be a gray and black small dog, about 15 pounds.

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1: Central Alpha. 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

0: they're in concrete plant.
1: They're somewhere right in there. We gotta do something about it.
0: Okay, Warren. Where's Jim? Show me back tonight.
2: North 1097, 475 Piney Grove Church Road, 5 Piney Grove Church Road. Caller was advised to call 911 Rivers with mother and daughter fighting at that address.
3: Alright. 251 also, I'm back en route to the 107 Mill Court. Where's my mail?
2: Tampa.
1: Okay. What are you talking about? Central from this. Southbound is a green Ford Ranger from DCH2271 that is gone into the city twice, and he keeps opening the door and trying to throw things out across the center line as well.
0: I got it.

0: Under siege.
1: Ten four, neither of the ones I said. I appreciate.
0: We're about to come up on thrice for.
1: I'm making contact with you.
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Status missiles. All county cars, all county cars, stolen vehicle out of Smithfield. Smith OPD is looking for a white 2008 Nissan with North Carolina plate. Robert John Zebra, 7723. Robert John Zebra. Seen in the area of a church at Herm Street in Smithfield. No suspect info or direction of travel at this time. If located, stop, pull it by Smithfield PD. Timeout 2217.

North Side Station 2, outside fire, 196 Daylily Street, cross of Peduncle Street and Feeble Street. Respond on operations 7.

can you open that up and just put that the Griffin subject, Randy Griffin II, was trespassed from Fidlon?

Texas 28. If I was in the city, Texas 28, with that Lincoln Charles David, is going to be 75. No extradition with this same first, middle name, and date of birth, and different last name.

the rear of the address. Have a 29 check named in force with your fifth. Works Young. First name Perry. Call Edward. Natural. Name Paul Fisher.

0: an officer. 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It's just law enforcement.
1: Don't.
0: Who knows the room?

Hey, we're after the same dog. The lady is out walking around. I get her. I'm about. She's in a black t-shirt. I believe she's actually coming down here in the street now with the dog, right here by the school.

0: Undercurrent is a missing juvenile that calls this 1050 that they're out with.
1: Very well. How are we gonna know?
0: 10-4, they couldn't advise a name either.

0: I'll be out with that 28 on the Chief Marine Miller parking lot of the train station.
1: Three teams, 1042. Rise up, it working. Show me back, Kenny. Bridge. Attempt locate call. You can give that to Clayton. It's not happening in her neighborhood.
2: John.

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1: 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She's got on blue top and blue shorts. She's 15 years old.
2: The guys are reaching out to EMS 93. They're 10-4. They're with us. They're just having some radio issues.
1: I got 1 to 10.

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0: One drive. Call it guys, there's at least 12 people out there. 256 setting off fireworks.
2: 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She has a gym membership at the Fit for Life.

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0: two pending calls, one unknown type call, 107 West Preston Street, a possible disturbance in the background of the phase and location, and a noise complaint, 902 River Road.
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3: Okay, well, what's she got?

0: 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Respond on operations 5.
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0: sleeping up a big pile of them right here.
1: Sprite.
0: North of Japwood. We spoke with the caller.
2: Perry 20, read about the last year traffic.

0: Greenback, I'm still checking for the names and dates of birth.
1: Civil, go ahead with the,
0: Signal 3.
1: Yeah, 10-4.
0: Four eight five Lincoln Charles David 9485 is a 23 Jeep Wrangler to a Gene Ann Rodriguez out of Fayetteville. The plate's still inactive. Negative 29 on the 28 itself. However, it is attached to a 1075 hit for the register owner. Register owner is 1075 out of North Carolina. Out of 28, Victor Robert 6259. Last seen on Clayton Boulevard about the past G.I. Joe's.

0: Alright, I'll signal 3 for the name and date of birth, 3 backs. Tamar, I was unable to locate anything with the female name and date of birth. The male, a Stuart Guy Murdoch out of Hope Mills, is showing signal 14, showing that subject 1075 out of Georgia, 1075 out of Georgia, surrounding states. Negative other on 29. So, as in surrounding states only, Georgia, the very tip of North Carolina in the mountains hits Georgia. I can send the head if you want.
1: Simple, send it here.
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0: Investigation area 2. 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
1: Hit or?
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2: What about the same traffic?
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0: But they did fire 4 to 5 rounds at the nephew.
1: Media House 549, Race Crossroads. They've been having issues with him.
4: 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Shoot from?

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1: 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Can you go ahead and take that alarm call by Walmart?
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0: Last name is Boy Adam Lincoln David. First name is Adam Union Boy Robert Ida Adam Nora Nora Adam. And stand by for date of birth.
1: $20 advising that he came to see the fireworks and his ride home just canceled on him. Ten four, she's signal 1330, so.

0: Fair, south is 2125. Stand forward, Dane. I got opinion area 8 assault in area 3 shooting investigation, area 5 noise complaint, and area 2 attempt to locate. Pending.
1: Hello, Lieutenant.
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0: 25-01, I can go with either you or O2 to Area 3.
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2: 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I'll be attending to call from this call. Can you put me on a phone assistance at this food line right here?
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0: 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Again, Miles Murray. 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

0: 24. 27-5 and 21-1. 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
1: 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I'll be 10-8. I'll head to 85 Marsh Harbor Street.

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0: that address is going to be over on the road food line, apartment complex, or townhomes.
1: There's almost over there, there's your status.
0: Hell, what?

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1: 10-4, 2034.

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1: 10-4.
0: The suspect's going to be at the tire shop across the street.
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0: I do not believe that we have heard. To Fire Command.
1: 10-4.
0: And if possible, assign Benson Fire and us to an ops channel so that we can communicate a little bit easier.
1: Well, I'm going to put you on ops number 2. Ops 2.

CJ showed me his location. It's showing right at the motorcycle road in Marsh Harbor area, so it's pinging that it's, he's within like 100 yards right here.

0: I think we're going to be good. 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So.
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0: 9227, located with name and date of birth as given, negative 29 in the E-Wars.
1: Yeah, bro, thank you.

Yeah, we're Super 10 Nova communicating through it. 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About a 30-minute ETA to get there.

Central 441. Noise complaint reference fireworks 813 North at Neal Street.

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1: It's hilarious.
0: Perfect. 2110, you cleared his call out. 10 at 2 Charles. Thank you, Sergeant Pope. So just 1021.
1: 10-4.

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0: سلام السلام عليكم. Hey, we're at 2740 Walter Antonio Romero out of Selma. Give me signal 14, negative 9. The 2740 David Trejo Alviso out of Princeton. Going to be signal 14, negative 29. He does have a 50B. He's going to be the defendant. The 50 is going to be a Patricia Cantelos. Negative 29.
1: 7-4, thank you.

0: 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Delta, unconscious person, 23, Logan's Lane, Cross Street, NC Highway 231. Respond on operations 4.
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1: 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Oh, no, show me 1061 real quick here on 40. 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
1: Yeah, I'm at Lisa.
0: Just had two racing. 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
1: Are you behind me or in front of me?
0: I'm headed west, coming up on Gun Store.
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0: 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I got three cars now.
1: 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Respond on Operations 5.
0: On the front, he's going the fastest. The second one's King John Zebra 5101.
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0: 470. Tom King Adam 1470. 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
1: 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Will you run that 27 I-80 for 29, please?

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0: 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I'll be there to pick it up shortly.

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1: Simple.

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0: 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Same as all active probation. Also applied one out of Johnson for domestic criminal trespassing. 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

5, southbound, 94 mile marker with William Adam Charles 3706. William Adam Charles 3706, displayed on a Kia Optima, white and color, 851.

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1: Yeah, 1520 Lynch Road, reference this call.
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0: 10-4, 10-7-2.

0: 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I kind of noticed something. 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

Houston, North Broadleaf and Edgerton, John Mary Henry 1838. John Mary Henry 1838. It's a wine color Lexus. I don't know.

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Robert Miller down at Smithfield, signal 14, ID card only. I've got a WFA at Johnston for 10:54, leaving scene for property damage. He's also got a revoked 1035.

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0: phone. The temporary 28 comes back to a 2019 white all-wheel drive Alfa Romeo SUV. No 29s. The New Jersey 27 is valid. No 29s.
1: Thanks, sir.

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Vehicles higher. 319 I 40 West. Cross of I 40 exit 319 West and NC Highway 210.

Smithfield Station 1, electrical hazard, 15 Franklin Drive, Cross Street South, Brightleaf Boulevard, respond on operations, 8.

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Respond on operations 4.

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1: 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Charlie chest pain. 207 Roberts Trail, Cross Street, South Pleasant Coates Road. 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

0: loud, they're really crying. 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Seven, nine, one, three. And 1-4, William Frank, 87144. Okay, all right, let's show. Yeah.
1: Can we go ahead with it?
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1: Some change. We'll be at Benson PD. 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
2: And 3 copy, do this. I'll be out with that vehicle near the bridge on Martin and Futrell.

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1: 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It'd be 919-437-0202.

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1: 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Hey, we're out on a 1050 on 242. Vehicle still running.
2: 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Can you go to 242 and see if you see anybody?
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0: one who has a distributor, SMN or Central.
1: Okay, I'm right here. Did you want me to just call Joe?

0: 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Victor Henry Frank 7913.
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Respond on operations

Road 301 all the way down to Harney. The MPD is going to check 301 to remain delayed to come in.

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0: to a Latoya Perel. It's registered at Hertford County. It says the plate's been turned in, negative 2 knots.
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0: 42. Just be advised, I got approximately 7 cars here. Hello, 82 Central Parker.
1: Good.
0: We've been released by command. Hello, fire service.
2: 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Richard and in front of the donkey.
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we're going to be Brookman Road, Blount Street with Florida 28, 26 Adam Lincoln Paul William, 26 Adam Lincoln Paul William, displayed on a Chevy Transverse, occupied unknown.

0: Lincoln Charles William 4559 B40 westbound, the 319.
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Air South 2101. Four forty six Hawkins Road, just 10-14, busy on callback, also rapid showing 448.

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have you called 4-8-7-51 for that vehicle yet? Yeah, 4, we'll head that way and we'll snap off for him as well.

guess I'm 1061. In the middle of Hostel North Brightleaf, it's going to be regarding that standstill traffic. 28 is going to be Lincoln John Paul 3793. Lincoln John Paul 3793. This led on that Honda Accord blue and color. Observed. Check back 1082 down.

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0: 38. 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

5'6", 120 pounds, brown eyes, red hair, styled in cornrows with colored beads. Last seen wearing a white shirt, black capri pants, black Crocs. Last seen at 89 Berg Street in Smithfield on July 4th, 2026 at 2000 hours. He's seen stopping all authority, Johnson County Sheriff's Office, 435.

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Respond on operations 1.

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600 South Bowling Street, Unit 19. TRS calling in, so there's a message here that's not supposed to be there. 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

35. 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

Ça va? 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Four 35.

0: tonight. I'll take this one. 42 near I-40, 20 on red. Robert Lincoln Mary, 3123. Robert Lincoln Mary, 3123. Black in color, and on occupant.
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0: 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Reference threats over the phone. Suspect is not on scene.
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Welfare check at Cleveland Road and Cornwallis Road, Cleveland Road and Cornwallis Road. Male with gray shirt, black bottoms, laying behind the school sign on Cleveland.

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Central 1133, disturbance, Super 8 Motel, 735 Outlet Center Drive, room 116. They'll say he's going to take his walking stick and kick another male. 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

Mary Boy Victor 3730, Mary Boy Victor 3730, a Burgundy Honda Insight, occupied one time.

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0: 730 10-4, just for 10-14. 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
1: Seven Central, 1061. PVA of Andy Hugo's, PVA of Andy Hugo's, with King Edward X-ray 7951, King Edward X-ray 7951, a gray Ram, occupied one time.

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Respond on operations 5.

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Charlie allegedly at 15 Ridge Road, cross of Clayton Road and Royalma Lane. Respond on operations 6.

Benson first responders. Charlie, difficulty breathing. 2315, NC Highway 242, North. Cross of 3M Trail and Railroad Road. Respond on operations 7.

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Simón. Anderson at campground. Yeah, with Tom Frank. 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Sends me a black Honda CRV.

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West 1st Street, South Church Street, North Carolina, Robert Henry Edward, 7956. Robert Henry Edward, 7956. 188. 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

Central 435. Mary of South Nolan Street and Robin Lane. There's a Toyota Avalon with a Rivian 28 that was all over the roadway, driving at the wrong side of the road.

0: sheriff's office, 22-8 numbers. We're trying to get her to stop at the dump site right across Fletcher Street. 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

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Respond on Operations 5.

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Street, West 1st Street, North Carolina. Frank Henry Victor, 3197. Frank Henry Victor, 3197. On a red Nissan Altima.

Clayton Boulevard and Barber, Clayton Boulevard and Barber, with King Lincoln Charles 3263, King Lincoln Charles 3263, a white GMC Sierra occupies one time.

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Density 1. Lincoln Henry Zebra 7742. Lincoln Henry Zebra 7742. On a black Ford Bronco.

Selma fire, all call. Fire alarm, high life hazard. 115, U.S. Highway 70A, cross of West Providence Boulevard and Trinity Springs, Maine. Respond on operations 5.

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Fire test for paging. 9039 Cleveland Road, cross of Campus Drive and Parkview Center Circle.

high level fire. Charlie allergic reaction. 1250 South Pollock Street, cross of Blackstone Lane and US Highway 70 East. Respond on operations 7.

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on Clayton and Boulevard and Moore, PBA of Truist Bank, with John Mary Henry 2393. 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

believe out of a 1082 vehicle, two cars behind me, I'm at the light at Clayton and Shawwell. It's going to be a white sedan. A Hispanic male standing outside of it. I'm going to try and turn around.

0: 10A unit in the area that can assist me with this. We got heavy traffic out here.
1: Sorry, 3 to 36. I'm coming out Shotwell, Clay Boulevard now.

seizure, A246 Cleveland Road, cross of Josephine Road and Western Road. Response, operation

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0: We have each of that call with EMS 91.
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0: 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I'm in the lobby as well.
1: So they did reach an Ivan Guillory on site that could not give a proper code.

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1: Rio, we made contact with the sheriff's office and let me in.

Brogdon fire, high level fire, vehicle fire, 1283 Preston Road, cross of Short Creech Road and Stevens Chapel Road. Respond on operations 6. Clayton Fire Station 1, code blue, 11,831 Clayton Boulevard, cross of Enterprise Drive and Shotwell Road. 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

0: Assist EMS near Taste of China, 11831 Clayton Boulevard. Caller advised there's a vehicle on the back of the lot by the gazebo, male inside, leaning against the doors, not moving. If EMS and fire en route for code blue. The plate number's coming back to the missing person and wanted person that we entered yesterday.
1: Service and traffic.

0: 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Yeah, DOA.
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Lincoln Navy Paul 7147, just put on a Honda Civic.

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0: 28, King King Mary 6708, King King Mary 6708. Will be at the PVA of the Valero. Be a gray in color. 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

0: 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Do you have traffic?
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Charlie, difficulty breathing. 551 Creech Church Road, cross of Old Beulah Road and Johnson Road. 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

commercial, correction, residential 1046 at 364 Pecan Valley Way. One of that basement is going to be the sliding door.

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1: I know, go ahead.
0: Sorry, time and number. 2451 Reedy Prong Church Road. It's going to be a reference to a small rekindle from the fire earlier. 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
0: Yes, ma'am.

0: type.
1: Yeah. If you're somewhat near code 16, would you be able to go into evidence, grab a 95 box, and bring it over here?

0: purpose of your protocol we're on. If you could go ahead, do the locate and click for reference that.
1: Pepper. 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
0: I had to assist her in getting in the vehicle and she took off after stumbling through a car. White female, 20 to 30, brown hair, last name going towards Clayton.

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0: Also, if you could you start me a 1051 reference this vehicle? Do you need the 28?
1: Negative, I have it.
0: 10-4. If you want to get a reference, take the 21 myself, for the 1042.
1: 10-4, good.
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1: 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Reference motor vehicle accident. They've already talked to Highway Patrol, but probably with the traffic picking up, they need some fire units out here.
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Automatic crash notification. 847 Town Center Boulevard, cross of Financial Drive and Clayton Boulevard. Respond on operations 6.

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0: the 1009 Gosnell Lane. Caller's going to be standing by at Clayton PD to talk to Leo. She's going to be in a white Honda.
1: .22-07 office. I'll handle that call after this 1046.

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Central 435 Welfare Check Speedway 291 NC42 East. Caller does. Subject slumped over the wheel in a black Silverado at the light. Four 45 10.

0: 35 to 10 22. That vehicle is not here. 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
1: Sir, come by station one, pick up a cell phone that was found at the automatic crash notification call.

0: 33 recovered property, Clayton Fire Station number 1, requesting an officer to come by the station to pick up a phone that was found at an automatic crash notification site.
1: 10-4.

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Respond on operations 4.

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Crossroads Road, 3438 Rains Crossroads Road.

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0: Can you tell me to start the outside fire at 2451 with Ready Prime Church Road? 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
0: Hold myself in EMS 82 as I was restarted.

Central 1132. And 14, we got a pending 1063 again, reference the subject at 2nd and North. They're requesting an officer.

Echo difficulty breathing. 1455 Buffalo Road, cross of M. Durwood Stevenson Parkway. Respond on operator.

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0: 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Charlie, difficulty breathing.
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0: happen. How is that 14 National Drive? Correction, this happened at 14 National Drive. How is that the family here left their son hanging on the side of the vehicle as they were driving away? He was screaming at them not to leave, and then they threw his meds out of the window. Happened about an hour ago, and caller's going to be standing by at 57 Gordon Park Boulevard.
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2: 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Good. 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

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Hit the light.

0: Well, I haven't heard from RPD. Did they say what they were going to do with it? It's 10-12, so I hear from them.
1: 10-4.

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2: What's going on?
1: Disturbance with weapons at 3318 Shoe Hill Road, 33 Road. Language someone pointed a gun at them is what they said.
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0: have a waterfall
1: alarm in the southwest riser room, a little bit of a telltale leaking outside.

3 3 3 3 3 3 3 3 3 3 3 3 3 3 3 3 3 3 3 3 3 3 3 3 3 3 3 3 3 3 3 3 3 3 3 3 3 3 3 3 3 3 3 3 3 3 3 3 3 3 3 3 3 3 3 3 3 3 3 3 3 3 3 3 3 3 3 3 3 3 3 3 3 3 3 3 3 3 3 3 3 3 3 3 3 3 3 3 3 3 3 3 3 3 3 3 3 3 3 3 3 3 3 3 3 3 3 3 3 3 3 3 3 3 3 3 3 3 3 3 3 3 3 3 3 3 3 3 3 3 3 3 3 3 3 3 3 3 3 3 3 3 3 3 3 3 3 3 3 3 3 3 3 3 3 3 3 3 3 3 3 3 3 3 3 3 3 3 3 3 3 3 3 3 3 3 3 3 3 3 3 3 3 3 3 3 3 3 3

0: 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We 4.
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In Buffalo Road. 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Correction, caller is a PPN.

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2: 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Again, 2481-8234. 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
4: 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Respond on operations 5.

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0: 问过刘川，就最同意。Tom Lincoln William 1100, Tom Lincoln William 1100 so far. Paul Charles David 2312, Paul Charles David 2312, no readbacks at camp.
1: You can clear out. I understand how you say, Charles.
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Meadow First Responders, sick person, 7409 NC Highway 50 South, cross of NC Highway 96 South and Meadowbrook Road. Respond on operations 4.

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0: Everything good.

And a welfare tenant was loose on Clayton Boulevard. Service to a white male in gray shirt and red shorts. He was barefoot, possibly intoxicated.

Elm in church with Tom Mary Boy 8614. Playing on a gray color Toyota Camry. I got on this time.

I don't think it's going to say anything about ignition interlock. It's probably just going to say the AC restriction.

Hall, area 159 Baffling Brook Drive, 159 Baffling Brook Drive. The subject on the phone was whispering. The line disconnected. No contact back.

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0: favorsa. That's the phone, the 260 Mexico Farm Road, reference, street person, subject, talking about his foot, wants to be transported to the hospital.
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